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1: 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Oh, nice pronunciation. 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At a restaurant. 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We enjoyed dinner at a restaurant. Good job, everyone. 이제 다음 단어 같이 배워볼까요?
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1: 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That's correct. 공휴일, public holiday. Let's say it again. Public holiday. That was very good. 환상적인, fantastic. 자, 가운데 차에 세게 말해보세요. Fantastic. Wow, very good, everyone. Now it's time to listen to the words one more time.
0: Weekend, weekend. Public holiday, public holiday. Fantastic, fantastic.
1: Our next sentence is, we will eat out on the weekend. 우리는 주말에 외식을 할 거야. 여러분, 새로운 단어가 나왔네요. 외식하다, eat out, 밖에서 먹다 라고 외우면 좋아요. 자, 같이 말해봐요. We will eat out on the weekend. Very good. Next, we don't go to school on a public holiday. 우리는 공휴일에 학교에 가지 않는다. 맞아요. Instead, we go outside and play. 우리는 밖에서 놀죠. I love public holidays. Okay, now it's your turn. We don't go to school on a public holiday. Wow, that was very nice. Look at the fantastic view. 환상적인 경치를 봐. Wow, 자, fantastic. 이 단어 아주 멋진 말이에요. 여러분도 꼭 한번 써보세요. 자, 같이 말해봐요. Look at the fantastic view. That was fantastic. Okay, let's review all the words we learned today.
0: Vacation. Vacation. Stay. Stay. Enjoy. Enjoy. Weekend. Weekend. Public holiday. Public holiday. Fantastic. Fantastic.
1: 친구들, 오늘 즐거웠나요? Did you have fun today? Today we learned about special events. 자, 여러분, 오늘처럼 우리가 매일매일 공부하면 여러분도 영어를 잘할 수 있어요. Have a great day, everyone. I will see you again.

0: The Case of the Missing Crystal Pinecone.
1: The map says the next pinecone is just a little further this way.
2: Woohoo! Come on, treasure hunters. Erda, Ranger Nat.
3: Right behind ya.
1: The next pinecone should be right here, hidden next to the Lawrence pinecone statue.
3: What does the clue say, Timmy?
2: To find a crystal pinecone in the dirt below, dig at the tip top of the statue's shadow. Right there.
4: Oh, you can borrow my shovel to dig.
1: Thanks, Ranger Nat.
3: And where do you dig?
5: The tip top of the statue's shadow.
6: Oh, look at this. Izzy and Timmy sure are having fun. Oh, a little more dirt in the way.
4: I gotta tell you, you've done a great job setting up the treasure hunt this year, Berta.
3: Aw, thanks. I think this is going to be the best treasure hunt yet. I found really great hiding spots for all five of the crystal pine cones.
2: Ranger Nat? Berta? There's no treasure down here.
3: What? But that's impossible.

0: glad you're here. We've got a problem. Every year, the museum hides our 5 crystal pine cones and puts on a treasure hunt for kids.
1: But the one that's supposed to be right here, it's not here.
2: Intriguing. Oh.
0: I'm sure I buried one pine cone at the tip top of this statue's shadow. In fact,

0: remember doing it last night, right before eating my nightly dinner of delicious sloppy, sloppy joes.
1: But now, it's not here.
2: And we can't finish your treasure hunt if we don't find all five of the crystal pine cones.
3: We'll help you find the missing crystal pine cone.
4: Knuckles, we've got the problem to solve.
5: It looks like Timmy and Izzy already found one crystal pine cone.
0: Sure did. We found it by using the map and following a clue. Ranger Nat, why don't you, Izzy, and Timmy go off and find the other pine cones while we look for this one?
6: Will do.
0: Okay.
7: Sure.
2: The map says the next one is this way.
0: Race you there.
3: Okay, Mecha Builders, it's time to become Mecha Detectives. Now let's solve the mystery of the missing crystal pine cone.
4: Detectives use senses to figure out a mystery, to find a clue. Crystal Pinecone was here, it not now. Where did it go?
3: First, let's observe the area where Berta buried the crystal pinecone. To observe is to use your senses, like looking around you in order to find clues. I see a shadow about this long.
5: Mecha Elmo will draw the shadow. It reaches from the statue to the hole.
4: Aha! Very interesting.
0: Did you learn anything from your observations? Do you know where the missing pine cone went?
3: Not yet. It's too bad we weren't here all day. Then I bet we would have seen something.
5: We weren't here to see anything, but Mecha Elmo wonders if other people were here.
0: Oh, yeah. Roof and his chicken passed through here right around the time I buried it last night.
4: Oh, we can ask them if they saw anything.
3: Let's try it.
0: Good luck, Mecha Builders. I sure do hope Izzy and Timmy are having an easier time finding the other crystal pine cones.
8: Woohoo!
9: Three more to go.
10: Well, we were on our way to dinner and saw Berta burying a pine cone.
3: Oh, did she bury it near the statue?
10: Yes, that's where she buried it.
1: I took photos near the statue all morning and didn't see anything unusual. Here's one I took at breakfast time.
5: Borrowed this picture?
1: Sure. Anything to help the Mecha Builders solve a mystery.
5: Thank you.
4: Okay, now tell me everything you saw since yesterday. Oh-ho! And tell it to me loudly so me hear it over the crunching of me cookie.
11: So, it was around dinner time, and Berta came by.
0: What did you learn, Mecha Builders?
3: We learned that some people saw you bury the crystal pine cone.
5: And nobody saw anyone take the crystal pine cone away from here.
4: No one in Treetop Woods has seen the missing crystal pine cone. No clues, no whoa.
5: Is Mecha Cookie Monster okay?
4: Who dug hole here?
3: You stepped into the hole that Izzy and Timmy dug.
4: Wait a minute. Me thought Izzy and Timmy dug hole at the tippy top of statue's shadow.
0: They did! Exactly where the clue told them to dig.
4: But this hole isn't at tippy top of shadow. Tippy top is over there.
3: He's right!
0: Ah, but I was sure the kids dug the hole at the tip top of the shadow. Maybe they didn't.
4: So, let's dig at the real tippy top of the shadow right now and find that missing crystal pinecone! Cowabunga!

0: buried it at the tip top of the shadow right before I ate my nightly dinner of delicious sloppy sloppy joes.
1: But now it's not at the tippy top of the shadow? How?
2: Maybe that's because we didn't dig at the tip top of the shadow again.
0: Huh?
1: What?
2: The tip top of the shadow is not here where we were digging. It's over there. See?
3: Ooh, I just found a clue in these pictures. Look at the shadow. The shadow is a little different in every picture.
2: So that means...
0: the shadow moved?
3: When something blocks a light. The sun gives us a lot of light as it moves across the sky each day. As the sun changes position in the sky, the size of the shadows change. The crystal pine cone you buried didn't move, Berta. The shadow did.
2: Because the shadow changes size as the sun moves across the sky.
3: Earlier in the day, I could use my arms to measure the shadow. Now... I need my stretchy arms because...
0: the shadow grew!
3: Exactly!
1: Hey, yeah!
2: Right!
1: So, Berta, what time did you bury the crystal pine cone?
0: Right before dinner time.
3: So if we wait until dinner time, the tip top of the shadow should be in the same place it was at dinner time yesterday.
1: Okay, Mechas, let's wait for dinner time.
4: For the last crystal pine cone. Look, there are the Mecha Builders. But what are you doing?
1: We're waiting for dinner time.
5: Dinner time?
1: Dinner time!
4: Huh? Did you solve the mystery?
3: The clue was to find the crystal pine cone in the dirt below, dig at the tip top of the statue's shadow.
1: We needed to wait for the right time to dig.
2: Now the sun should be in the same place it was when Berta buried the pine cone.
1: Which means the tippy top of the shadow is in the same place too, over there. So, you want to finish treasure hunt?
4: Uh-huh. Oh, yeah.
6: Treasure hunt. We found all five crystal pine cones.
3: Yes!
6: Oh, yeah!
3: We did it! We solved the problem! We learned that shadows change sizes throughout the day, and that's how we found the missing crystal pine cone.
7: But how did you figure it out?
3: First, we planned it. We thought about ways to solve the problem.
2: Then we tested it. We tried different ideas and didn't give up.
1: Then we solved it. We found the solution and saved the day.
2: Someone else needs our help.
1: Time to bounce.

0: brothers, gear up!
1: Wow! Great landing, Cookie Monster!
2: Look at that!
3: Oh my goodness!
4: That's unreal!
5: Whoa! We finally got the perfect landing! And the crowd goes wild!
6: Oh boy!
7: Whoa!

0: Yeah, the pretty big thing.
1: The pretty big thing? Mecha Cookie Monster?
2: Whoa! What is that?
0: That's the pretty big thing. All we know is that it shows up every night and scares my crew away. So I'm the only one working.
3: Where did it come from?
1: Yeah, so we'll be hiding over there.
0: See? Would you help figure out what it is and why it keeps showing up?
1: Oh, sure! Mechas, we've got a problem to solve. Planet! Test it!
2: Solve it! Yeah!
1: What this pretty big thing is. Oh, Mecha Elmo has an idea. Maybe Mecha Cookie Monster could ask it?
2: Yeah! Here, Mecha, wait. Why me? Why me, the guy?
4: You're tallest. Oh, and the pretty big thing looks pretty tall.
2: Yeah, you know what? That's true. Okay, if me going to do this, me should be tall like pretty big thing. Go, Mecha Giant! Then we have no time to waste.
5: Me never talked to a pretty big thing before, so me don't know exactly what to say.
1: How about, hello, me Mecha Cookie Monster.
5: Okay, yeah, now that's a good idea. Why me not think of that?
2: Maybe me not ready. Yeah, you know, anything else you want me to ask it? You know, as long as we talking.
1: Don't worry. You got this.
2: Yeah. Me got this. Hello, hi. Me, Mecha Cookie Monster. Whoop. Sorry, Billy.
0: The pretty big thing is gone.
2: Huh? Gone? But we never found out what it is.
1: Run!
3: There it is again! Where did it come from?
2: Whoa, what's happening? It came back! Oh, and it looked bigger now. All right, pretty big thing. Now me ask you who you are. And... Uh-oh. Okay, so me give this a lot of thought, and me think that maybe we should all go talk to Pretty Big Thing together, you know, like a group.
0: Good idea. Meanwhile, I'm the only one here, so I gotta get all the night's work done myself.
1: Okay, we gotta help Billy.
4: But Mecha Elmo doesn't understand. How does the Pretty Big Thing just disappear and reappear like that?
1: That's a good question. Let's take a closer look. Together.
2: Yeah, okay, good idea. Together is good.
1: There's something strange about the pretty big thing. It looks almost like a pitcher flat against the wall.
2: Now there's another thing.
4: That's just Mecha Cookie Monster Shadow.
2: Huh? Oh, yeah, that definitely me.
1: Of course. What we're seeing on that wall, it's not the real pretty big thing.
2: Come on, what?
1: I mean, that's not the actual pretty big thing. It's the pretty big thing's shadow. A shadow happens when an object blocks the light.
4: Oh, yeah. Like how we block that light and make these shadows.
1: And since it's just a shadow, we need to find the real pretty big thing. The one that's making that big shadow. Oh, it's gone again.
6: What can it be?
1: Listen up, everybody. The pretty big thing you've all been seeing is just a shadow.
6: Oh,
1: a shadow.
3: Oh.
0: It's

0: shadow. Now that we know what it is, let's all get back to work.
1: But what is it the shadow of?
2: We don't know, but must be pretty big to have a shadow as big as that, huh?
3: It must be huge.
2: You know, on second thought, we should have maybe not said that last part.
4: Okay, we need a plan. We have to find out what the pretty big thing is so everyone can go back to work.
2: We need to find the shadow again.
5: Oh, Mecha Elmo sees the pretty big thing's shadow.
4: Quick, we have to figure out what's making that shadow before it disappears again. Okay, the shadow is there, which means the pretty big thing must be...
2: gone.
4: Ow. Wait, there it is.
2: Gone.
4: There it is.
2: Gone.
5: Oh, look at Elmo sees it over there.
2: It's gone. Oh.
4: Mecha Cookie Monster,
6: don't move.
2: Yeah. Yeah, good idea. Yeah, me need to catch breath. Yeah.
4: No! Look!
5: It's the pretty big cookie?
2: Pretty big cookie? Where?
4: Uh-oh. No, pretty big cookie monster.
2: Oh, my goodness!
4: That's your shadow.
2: Wait, no, that can't be. We already saw me shadow before. Yeah, it was much smaller than whatever that is. Hubba, what? Aha! This is me shadow. No other shadow has a cool, handy hammer hand.
4: And it's being made... aha! By that light right there. You're blocking that light to make that shadow.
5: But why is Mecha Cookie Monster's shadow bigger than it was before?
2: Me gonna take a closer look. Hey, look at that. Me shadow getting smaller. Big shadow. Smaller shadow. Big shadow.
4: Wait a minute. Maybe that can help us find the pretty big thing. Check it out. When someone is farther away from the light, their shadow is smaller. If someone moves closer to the light, their shadow grows bigger. Or, as Cookie says...
2: big shadow. Huge shadow.
4: We've been looking for something big. What if the pretty big thing isn't big at all?
5: Yeah, maybe it just has a pretty big shadow.
2: Because wherever it is, it's close to a light.
4: The real pretty big thing will be shaped kind of like the shadow, but it'll be smaller, maybe much smaller. Let's investigate.
5: It looks like the pretty big thing is making that sound.
4: Except the sound's not coming from the shadow. It's coming from... ooh, that way. Whoa! Over here!
0: Mecha Builders, everything all right?
4: Billy, meet the pretty big thing.
0: The pretty big thing is that little bird?
4: Look, anything we put close to this light makes a pretty big shadow.
7: It's the shadow of a bird.
1: So cute, that little bird.
4: We did it. We solved the problem. We figured out that a pretty small bird was making a pretty big shadow.
1: So, how'd you figure it out?
4: First, we planned it. We thought about ways to solve the problem.
5: Then we tested it. We tried different ideas and didn't give up.
2: Then we solved it. We found a solution and saved the day.
0: Thank you. Now we can get back to work, right, crew?
8: Yes!
9: Yay!

0: A sound, written by Book H. Look at the almond. 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
1: Look at the almond. 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
0: Look at the apple. A big apple.
1: Look at the apple. 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
0: Look at the ant. A small ant.
1: Look at the ant. A small ant.
0: Look at the alligator. A big alligator.
1: Look at the alligator. A big alligator.
0: Look at the ambulance. A small ambulance.
1: Look at the ambulance. A small ambulance.
0: Look at the airplane. A big airplane.
1: Look at the airplane. A big airplane. Phonics words.
0: Almond, apple, ant, alligator, ambulance, airplane.
1: Almond, apple, ant, alligator, ambulance, airplane.
2: Let's read it again.
0: Look at the almond. A small almond. Look at the apple. 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Look at the ant. 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A big

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1: 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I can color light orange. 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I can color pink. 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I can color white. 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What color is it? Great! This is apricot. Apricot. Apricot. What color do you want to change? Really? It looks very wonderful. Black. Black. What is this? Good job.

This is a rabbit. Rabbit, rabbit. Time's up. The next topic will be sea animals.

0: Attention, everyone! We are reporting live from the country's main soccer stadium. This is the crucial match of the season, the match for the Super Prize.
1: Wow! All right, we'll watch it for a while.
0: There is such an intense struggle in the midfield. Players are trying to regain the ball, but unfortunately, so far no one can keep the ball for a long time.
1: Hey, Bear, will they score a goal?
0: A great scoring moment, a shot! Oh, what a pity! A good time for a counterattack, pass! That's a miss! The ball flies off the field!
1: And where's the goal?

0: die.
1: Bear, your soccer game has no goals at all. It's too boring.
0: The home team easily controls the ball by the opponent's penalty area. Dead. Pass. Another pass.
1: Yeah.
0: An attempt. The referee awards a penalty. Finally, the score can be open. A shot for goal. And it's another miss.
1: Oops. A penalty for me.
0: The referee sent the player off for poor sportsmanship. And now the second half begins. The players are back on the field. The referee blows the whistle. The second half begins. We all need a goal.
1: Funny. Hey, Bunny, let's kick the ball. Catch it! Yikes! Goalpost. And now get ready for my goal!

0: All right, I'm in.
1: The fight for the ball is not over. Now the ball goes to the right half of the field. And now it's on the left half of the field. But the midfielder of the host returns it to the right half of the field. Another kick. The ball is back on the left half of the field. A kick, and the home team easily controls the ball by the opponent's penalty area again. And the host returns it to the right half of the field. One more kick, and the ball is again on the left half of the field. A shot! The fans got excited! The ball is back on the right half of the field. What a heroic match!

0: Brother George. This is Mummy Pig. And this is Daddy Pig. Peppa Pig. Mr. Bell is getting married.
1: Yes?
2: Moo! I've finished mowing the grass, Madam Gazelle.
1: Very good, Mr. Bull. Will we see you again tomorrow?
2: No, I can't do tomorrow.
1: Oh, taking a day off. I'm glad to hear it. Are you doing something nice?
2: I'm getting married.
1: What? Well, who to?
2: Mrs. Cow. We are very much in love.
1: Then why didn't you tell me before?
2: I didn't think you'd be that interested.
1: Of course I am interested. Everyone will be interested. This is very important. It's always last minute. Oh, people never consider.
3: Hello, Madam Gazelle.
4: What?
3: Getting married? Oh, that's fantastic news. Hello? Hello? You'll never guess what.
2: Marvellous! Champion!
1: Oh, that's nice.
0: Madam Gazelle, what's going on?
1: Mr. Bull is getting married!
0: Oh! What does getting married mean?
5: It's when there's a big party called a wedding. And two people promise to love each other forever.
6: And that's it. Job done. Then they argue about who is washing the dishes.
5: I saw someone get married on TV once. They stand up and say yes, and then they kiss.
7: Yuck!
8: I don't think I want to get married.
1: Home time, children!
6: But we only just got here, Madam Gazelle.
1: There is too much to do, Danny. I have to get ready. Everybody has to get ready. Action station!

0: Guess what's happening?
1: Mr. Bull and Mrs. Cow getting married?
0: How did you know that?
1: Everyone knows, Peppa. It's the biggest news in town.
2: Any more news?
1: No, not yet.
0: Wait for me and George!
3: It is Mr. Bull and Mrs. Cow.
1: Congratulations! What are you doing here?
4: We were hoping that Peppa might be the bridesmaid.
0: Oh, yes, please! What's that?
1: The bridesmaid is the bride's special friend for the day.
0: Who's the bride?
4: That's me. Come in, come in. Oh, how do you look so calm?
2: So, tell us, where are you getting married?
4: Just somewhere outside.
5: If the weather's nice.
1: Getting a wedding ready is such a lot of work.
2: It must have taken ages to get ready.
4: Oh, we haven't done anything yet.
2: Huh?
1: What do you mean? What about the cake?
5: No, we haven't got a cake.
2: You need a wedding cake.
0: I like cake.
1: And what about the trunk?

0: a wedding dress?
1: Do I?
0: Yes!
2: Yes! And what about the wedding rings?
3: Oh, I knew there was something I'd forgotten!
0: You can't get married without wedding rings!
1: I suppose those things would be nice.
0: They're not just nice, they are important.
2: It's not a wedding without a cake, a dress and rings.
0: But how can we organise all of that by tomorrow?
4: It's impossible.
5: How will Mr. Bull and Mrs. Cow get a cake, a dress and wedding rings in time for their wedding?

0: You know it's your turn.
1: Yes, I know.
0: Just checking.
1: Why do I always lose?
0: You gotta play the long game.
2: Mum, can I have some of the pavlova that's in the fridge?
1: No.
2: No, but I'm hungry.
3: Well, then have some edamame beans.
4: Edam-what-y-what?
3: Edamame beans.
5: They're from the sushi train.
4: Boop.
5: They're yummy.
2: No, thanks. I don't want an edamame bean.
1: You don't even want to try it?
2: Uh-uh.
1: Well, then you can't be hungry.
5: Aw. Ooh, bingo, I know. Do you want to play cafe with me?
2: No, I just want some pavlova.
5: Well, then I really think you should come play cafe with me.
4: Ooh, okay.
1: You better get on that.
0: On it.
2: This episode of Bluey is called Pavlova.
5: To come to my cafe?
2: Why, yes, I would.
5: Please look at our menu and let me know what you want.
2: Pavlova, please.
5: Certainly. That will be ready in a jiffy. Hey! Oh, excuse me.
6: Bonjour.
5: Huh?
6: Bonjour.
2: I think he wants to be a chef.
5: No, Dad, we don't need you as chef. You can go back outside and play the game with the little men.
6: What?
5: You can work here.
6: Super!
5: I need you to get one piece of pavlova.
6: Pavlova?
5: Yeah, pavlova. From the fridge.
6: Pavlova?
5: No, that's a magnet. In the fridge. See?
6: Aha! Pavlova.
5: Yes, pavlova. Give to customer.
6: Bonjour. Bonjour, bonjour.
5: Sorry about this, customer. Your pavlova will be right out. Our new chef is just getting it.
6: Bonjour, pavlova.
5: Hey,
2: this isn't pavlova.
5: Yeah, this isn't pavlova.
6: Je suis la chienne.
5: These are edamame beans.
6: Ah oui?
5: Edamame beans.
6: Où est la discothèque?
5: I was pointing there, see? Pavlova.
6: Ah, got the nod. Pavlova.
5: Yes.
6: Beans.
5: Yes, that's beans. But we don't want beans. We want pavlova, okay?
6: C'est bon.
5: So sorry, customer. He's new.
2: That's a game.
6: C'est combien pavlova?
5: What's the pavlova?
6: Écoutez, pavlova.
2: That's a crumb.
5: It's so small.
6: Où est mon passeport?
5: Go back and get a piece that's this big. See? This big.
6: Well, bonjour.
5: Please, bear with me.
2: That's okay.
6: Bonjour, pavlova. La discothèque?
5: Yes, thank you. It's a good size.
6: Bonjour.
2: Thank you.

0: Ah! What are you doing?
1: Je vous la fenêtre!
2: You don't put tomato sauce on pavlova!
1: Je vous la fenêtre!
2: That's it. You're out of here.
1: Oh, bonjour!
2: Out!
1: Oh, bonjour! Un champ de poisson!
2: I know exactly what he was trying to do. He was trying to stop you from eating pavlova.
3: I like his funny talk.
2: Well, he can funny talk somewhere else. I've got a cafe to run. Now, let me sort out that pavlova.
3: Bonjour.
4: Psst, Louis.
2: Yeah?
5: Où est la discothèque?
2: Hey, you can't open a cafe right next to mine.
5: Bonjour.
2: Where are you going?
3: I just want to see the menu.
2: Well, don't be long. Your pavlova's coming.
1: Au revoir.
3: Can I see the menu, please?
1: Mercredi.
2: What's it got on it?
3: It's only got in the barley beans.
2: Ha! Well, she doesn't want them. She wants pavlova.
3: I think he's saying he puts all lovely things on them to make them taste nice.
5: Bonjour.
3: It's just that I really think I want pavlova.
5: Oh, très bon.
3: Well, you can make me some edamame beans if you want.
1: Tremolade!
3: But I get to choose if I want to eat them or the pavlova. It's just I don't like it when you make me eat something.
1: Mon petit chou à la crème.
2: It's a cafe competition! I'm going to get the sprinkles. Hey!
5: Oh, bonjour!
3: Can I help?
5: Je suis désolé!
2: Ready.
5: Bonjour.
3: Okay, I've decided. Pavlova.
1: Croissant, s'il vous plaît.
3: So I can eat this.
5: Bonjour. Tu es un mauve.
3: Thank you.
6: You know, he just called you a booger.
2: What?
3: That's what I could.
6: I know. I guess I have to trust he knows what he's doing.
1: Oh,
2: how dare you call me a booger?
3: Yum. Hey, Mum, look at this.
6: Whoa! Good shot. Come on, let's find your dad. It's his turn.
3: Okay, Mama.

0: Count your tens.
1: One ten. Two tens. 20.
0: Count your ones.
2: One.
3: One, two.
1: One, two, three. One, two, three, four.
0: Count it out. Tens and ones.
1: Ten.
0: 20.
1: 21.
0: 22.
1: 23.
0: 24.
1: Woohoo!
3: I wonder if we'll ever figure ourselves out like you, 22.
0: Ooh, can I help? I love exploring numbers, and I know just the place.
4: Prime positions. 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
0: Seeing what rectangles a number can make really helps figure them out.
5: Totally. When I found out I make a 2x11 rectangle, I knew at once I was a...
6: Game of two halves! Result!
7: Wow, 12, you can make lots of rectangles.
0: I'm a super rectangle. I can make different rectangles all day long.
8: And it takes all day at that rate. 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How rectangly is that?
9: Psst, the answer you're looking for is
8: very rectangly indeedly.
0: Do you think you can help 23 and 24 find their rectangles?
4: We'd love to. All we need is some
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10: Let's do this thing.
0: First, find your prime positions. 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
4: Stretch out, wide as you can.
11: 23 by 1. I made a rectangle. A really wide one.
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7: 1 by 24. 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That's 2 so far. Can I make more?
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7: Ooh, I can. I'm 2 by 12.
6: I can't. Never mind. It's lots of fun.
0: Now try 3 blocks wide, then 4, then 5, until you're back at your prime position again.
7: 3 wide, rectangle. Ah. 4 wide, rectangle. 5 wide.
3: Oh, I was doing so well.
9: I wouldn't worry about it, 24. I've not made any rectangles apart from my prime positions.
8: Keep going! You haven't lived until you've tried! Turn 6 wide!
3: No.
7: Oh, yes! 6 by 4! So many rectangles already!
8: Now 7 wide! 8!
3: No.
7: No.
3: No. No.
7: Yes! Yes again! 8 by 3!
8: There's no stopping you!
3: No. No. No.
7: Don't give up, 24. Keep going.
8: Yes!
7: 12 by 2. And 24 by 1. My wide prime position.
8: So many rectangles.
6: That's even more than we can make, sis.
0: We might need to find a bigger name than Super Rectangle.
7: That's it. I figured myself out.
6: 24, and I'm a super duper rectangle. Check out my array display. Turn, switch, turn, switch, turn, switch. I can make rectangles
0: all day and all night.

0: you? How did you get on, 23?
1: Just my prime positions, that's all.
2: Are you sure? All those blocks?
3: No other rectangles anywhere.
4: How remarkable.
1: It feels right somehow.
4: Some numbers are very rectangly, and some are not very rectangly.
1: And that's okay. I figured myself out.
5: I'm 23, and I'm happy being me.
6: And at the end of the day, you can't say fairer than that.

0: Do you know Lucy?
1: Lucy?
0: I don't think so. Yeah, she's my friend. I don't think I know Lucy. What does she look like?
2: 루시가 어떻게 생겼냐면 일단 머리가 long,
0: very long.
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0: Let's ask Mizo랑.
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3: and I'm here to help.
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3: But first, let's go ahead and check our magic box.
0: Ta-da!
3: Let me open this magic box up and see what's inside. This is the first card. Okay, very short. Let's spell it out.
2: 한 글자 한 글자 저랑 같이 소리 내서 읽어볼게요.
3: H A I R H A I R Hair Hair Let's put hair back in the box and grab the second word. Let's spell it out again. H-A-S H-A-S Has Has Your turn. Has Has Okay, I'll put has back in the box next to hair. Let's now see what these two words mean one by one. Alright guys, this was our first magic word, wasn't it? H-A-I-R, hair. Hair. 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
2: 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Hair.
3: 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Now hair sounds like many words including wear, chair, and square.
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3: chair,
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3: and square.
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3: So hair sounds like square, chair, and where. Let's read them out in order. Let's read them out with me. Hair. Where, chair, and square. Once more, hair, where, chair, and square. Hair,
2: 머리.
3: So if you're ready, let's sing hair. Hair, 머리, 머리. Hair sounds like where. Hair sounds like chair. Sounds like square. Where, chair, square, hair. Hair,
2: 머리.
3: Alright, let's do it one more time. Hair,
2: 머리.
3: Hair, 머리. 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
2: 머리.
3: Hair sounds like where. 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

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She has wavy hair. Wave 이런 식으로. She has wavy hair. What does she look like? She has wavy hair. She has wavy hair. And one final one. What does she look like? 이번에는 뭐 이것도 여러 가지 단어를 사용해서 설명할 수 있지만 색깔 해볼게요. 진한 밤색, 다크 브라운이라고 해볼게요. 블랙이 아니라 She has dark brown hair. 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What does she look like? She has dark brown hair. Alright, let's keep going. What does she look like? 이렇게 물어보는 거 말고 이렇게도 질문할 수 있어요. How does she look? 그녀는 어떻게 생겼어? 어떻게 보여? How does she look? What does she look like? How does she look? They mean the same thing. And the answer, she has long hair. 이거 대신에 you can say, her hair is long. 그녀의 머리는 long, 길어. Her hair is long. That's also possible. All right, time to move on and sing today's song. All right, guys, today's lyrics for today's song. What does she look like? She has long hair. And the rhythm, the beat. What does she look like? She has long hair. What does she look like? She has long hair. Are you ready? Let's sing it. What does she look like? She has long hair. What does she look like? She has long hair. What does she look like? She has long hair. Well done, guys. Let's speed it up a little bit and sing it one more time. 1, 2, 3, 4. What does she look like? She has long hair. What does she look like? She has long hair. What does she look like? She has long hair. All right, one final time, really, really fast. What does she look like? She has long hair. What does she look like? She has long hair. What does she look like? She has long hair. What does she look like? She has long hair. Well done, guys. That was today's song out of the way. Now let's move on and solve some quizzes. Time to get today's magic words. Question 1. 머리를 영어로 뭐라고 할까요? Remember, this is 머리카락. So, there are 4 letters in this word, and it sounds like wear, chair, and square. The first letter of the word is H. 머리 in English is, of course, H-A-I-R, hair. Hair. She has long hair. She has long hair. Let's move on to question number 2. 가지다. 영어로 뭐라고 할까요? 가지다, 갔다. So, 3 letters in the word. And the word sounds like as, jazz, and pass. It starts with H as well. 가지다 in English is, of course, H-A-S, has. Has. She has long hair. 네, 이렇게 머리가 길어. 그녀는 머리가 길어. She has long hair. 라고 하면 되는 걸 배웠으니까 Let's go back and finish the dialogue. Do you know Lucy? Lucy? I don't think so. Yeah, she's my friend. I don't think I know Lucy. What does she look like? She has long hair. What does she look like? She has long hair. What kind of hair do you have? I hope you had fun with me, and I'll see you in the next one.

0: 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Let's go, go, go!
1: 아, I'm in big trouble. What am I going to do?
2: What's the matter, Kevin?
1: I forgot today was the deadline for my job application. I really want to work for this company.
2: Oh, what time is your deadline? You just found out about this?
1: 6 o'clock. I thought it was tomorrow.
2: It's 5:57 right now.
1: Oh, Christine, I'm so stupid. I missed the boat. It's all over.
2: Kevin, you'll get another chance. Listen, let's have dinner. Dinner is on me. I have to use a meal coupon that expires today.
1: Really? Thanks. Wait, the coupon expired yesterday, the 7th.
2: Huh? What are you talking about? Look at the calendar. Today is the 7th.
1: What? It's not the 8th? Wow. Whew. What a relief. The deadline is the 8th. I still have a chance. I thought today was the 8th.
2: Thank goodness. Since you scared me so much, you should buy dinner.
1: But you should use your coupon before it expires.
2: Oh, yeah.
0: All right. 카툰 재밌게 잘 보셨나요? 복습 들어가 보겠습니다. 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
1: You just found out about this?
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0: Oh, thanks. 고마워.
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1: 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Today is the 7th.
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1: 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It's not the 8th?
0: 오늘 8일이 아니고? Oh, what a relief. 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The deadline is the 8th. 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I'll still have a chance. 아직 기회가 있다고. 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Come on in, Jamie! Jamie?
3: Oh, I'm sorry. Oh, I missed the boat. 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
3: I missed the boat.
0: One more time.
3: I missed the boat.
0: One more time.
3: I missed the boat.
0: Very good. 비슷한 표현이 있다고요?
3: I missed an opportunity. I missed an opportunity. 나는 기회를 놓쳤어.
0: 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I missed an opportunity. I missed an opportunity. 나는 기회를 놓쳤어. 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
3: I lost a chance. I lost a chance.
0: 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I lost a chance.
3: I lost a chance. I lost a chance.
0: Very good. 자, 오늘의 핵심 표현 다시 한번 꼭 외워주시고요. 카툰 보러 가보겠습니다. Let's go, go, go!
4: 아, I'm in big trouble. What am I going to do?
2: Huh? What's the matter, Kevin?
4: I forgot today was the deadline for my job application. I really want to work for this company.
2: Oh, what time is your deadline? You just found out about this?
4: 6 o'clock. I thought it was tomorrow.
2: It's 5:57 right now.
4: Oh, Christine, I'm so stupid. I missed the boat. It's all over.
2: Kevin, you'll get another chance. Listen, let's have dinner. Dinner is on me. I have to use a meal coupon that expires today.
4: Really? Thanks. Wait, the coupon expired yesterday, the 7th.
2: Huh? What are you talking about? Look at the calendar. Today is the 7th.
4: What? It's not the 8th? Wow. Whew. What a relief. The deadline is the 8th. I still have a chance. I thought today was the 8th.
2: Thank goodness. Since you scared me so much, you should buy dinner.
4: But you should use your coupon before it expires.
2: Oh, yeah.
0: 네, Kevin's Cartoon English. 재밌게 잘 보셨다고요? 허! 지금 보셨다고요? 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Kevin's Cartoon English. 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

0: excited to see you here. 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Alrighty then, let's do it!
1: Hello everyone! The title of our first book is Sink or Float.

0: Why do certain things go to the bottom of the water and some things don't? 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
0: Fish. 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
1: I have 4 fish in my fish tank.
0: Let's learn more about why things sink or float.
1: Okay, guys, should we get started? Let's go!
4: Sink or float? Coins sink in water. Why do some things sink? Coins are dense. Coins weigh more than water. Rocks sink. Rocks are dense. Rocks weigh more than water. Apples don't sink. Apples float. Why do some things float? The ball floats. The ball weighs less than water. Boats are big. Do boats weigh less than water? Why do boats float? Boats are hollow. Boats weigh less than water. Fish do not float. Fish weigh more than water. Sticks float. Sticks weigh less than the water. Have you ever tried to float?
5: Let's read it again.
4: Sink or float? Coins sink in water. Why do some things sink? Coins are dense. Coins weigh more than water. Rocks sink. Rocks are dense. Rocks weigh more than water. Apples don't sink. Apples float. Why do some things float? The ball floats. The ball weighs less than water. Boats are big. Do boats weigh less than water? Why do boats float? Boats are hollow. Boats weigh less than water. Fish do not float. Fish weigh more than water. Sticks float. Sticks weigh less than the water. Have you ever tried to float?
1: I'm having so much fun. How about you?
6: Me too. I'm having a great time.
1: Should we read some sentences from the book together?
6: Cool! That's a great idea.
7: Read out loud.
0: Why do some things sink? Why

Do some things sink? Why do some things sink? Why do some things sink? Rocks weigh more than water. Rocks weigh more than water. Rocks weigh more than water. Rocks weigh more than water. Why do boats float? Why do boats float? Why do boats float? Why do boats float?

0: It's time to read our book now.
1: Wow, I can't wait. I wonder what we're going to read.
0: I'm sure you'll like it. Let's find out.
2: The title of our second story is Millie, Molly, and Aunt Maud. Aunt Maud has the best vegetable garden in the world. Oh, but oh no! She broke her leg. She couldn't take care of her garden anymore, so she started knitting. She really liked it. What did she make? Before we find out, let's look at some words and sentences from the story. Broken, broken. You've broken your leg. You've broken your leg. Knitting, knitting. Aunt Maud started knitting slowly. Aunt Maud started knitting slowly. Ready, ready. When will you be ready? When will you be ready? Blankets, blankets. I need more blankets. I need more blankets. All right, let's see what Aunt Maud started making.
0: Are you ready to dive into the book?
3: Let's do it!
4: Millie Molly and Aunt Maud. We may look different, but we feel the same. Aunt Maud had the best vegetable garden in the world. Every vegetable you could think of grew in straight, tidy rows. One day, Millie and Molly found Aunt Maud lying among her tomato plants. What a lovely place to die, she sighed. You're not gonna die, said Dr. Smiley. You've broken your leg. In 6 weeks, you'll be back on your feet again.
5: 6 weeks? Cried Aunt Maud. I can't leave my vegetables for 6 weeks.
4: We'll take care of your garden, said Millie. And we'll get a pair of knitting needles and some wool for you to make a winter blanket, said Molly.
6: What a good idea, said Dr. Smiley.
5: I don't like knitting, snapped Aunt Maud. I would rather be out in my vegetable garden.
4: Aunt Maud started knitting slowly with a lot of fuss. At the end of the week, she was still knitting with less fuss.

0: By the end of the month, she was knitting madly, with no fuss at all. "There you are," said Dr. Smiley. 6 weeks are up. Now you can go back to your vegetable garden."
1: "I'm not ready for the vegetable garden," snapped Aunt Maud.
2: "When will you be ready?" asked Millie.
1: "I don't know," snapped Aunt Maud.
2: "When will you stop knitting blankets?" asked Molly.
1: "When I'm ready," snapped Aunt Maud.
0: Aunt Maud's pile of blankets grew bigger and bigger. Millie and Molly wound all the leftover wool into balls, and they gardened and gardened. When Aunt Maud disappeared behind her pile of blankets, Millie whispered to Molly,
3: "I think we should call Dr. Smiley."
0: "What's the problem, Aunt Maud?" asked Dr. Smiley kindly.
1: "There's no problem," snapped Aunt Maud.
0: "Well," said Dr. Smiley, "this time, there's nothing I can do." Then it started to snow. Millie and Molly battled to save the vegetable garden. Dr. Smiley struggled to take care of everyone with the winter chills in his hospital.
4: "I have a problem of epidemic proportions," he told Aunt Maud. "I need more blankets."
0: By mid-morning, there wasn't a blanket left. By mid-afternoon, Millie and Molly were admitted to hospital with exhaustion and chills. And by midnight, Aunt Maud had used the leftover balls of wool to finish two more warm blankets, one for Millie and one for Molly. The next morning, Aunt Maud was finally ready. It stopped snowing, and she went back to her vegetable garden.
5: Let's read it again!
0: Millie Molly and Aunt Maud. We may look different, but we feel the same. Aunt Maud had the best vegetable garden in the world. Every vegetable you could think of grew in straight, tidy rows. One day, Millie and Molly found Aunt Maud lying among her tomato plants.
1: "What a lovely place to die," she sighed.
0: "You're not gonna die," said Dr. Smiley. "You've broken your leg. In 6 weeks, you'll be back on your feet again."
1: 6 weeks? Cried Aunt Maud. "I can't leave my vegetables for 6 weeks."
2: "We'll take care of your garden," said Millie. "And we'll get a pair of knitting needles and some wool for you to make a winter blanket," said Molly.
0: "What a good idea," said Dr. Smiley.
1: "I don't like knitting," snapped Aunt Maud. "I would rather be out in my vegetable garden."
0: Aunt Maud started knitting slowly with a lot of fuss. At the end of the week, she was still knitting with less fuss. By the end of the month, she was knitting madly.

0: no fuss at all. There you are, said Dr. Smiley. 6 weeks are up. Now you can go back to your vegetable garden. I'm not ready for the vegetable garden, snapped Aunt Maud.
1: When will you be ready? Asked Millie.
0: I don't know, snapped Aunt Maud.
1: When will you stop knitting blankets? Asked Molly.
0: When I'm ready, snapped Aunt Maud.
2: Aunt Maud's pile of blankets grew bigger and bigger.
0: Millie and Molly wound all the leftover wool into balls, and they gardened and gardened.
2: When Aunt Maud disappeared behind her pile of blankets, Millie whispered to Molly,
3: I think we should call Dr. Smiley.
0: What's the problem, Aunt Maud? Asked Dr. Smiley kindly.
4: There's no problem, snapped Aunt Maud.
0: Well, said Dr. Smiley, this time there's nothing I can do.
2: Then it started to snow. Millie and Molly battled to save the vegetable garden.
0: Dr. Smiley struggled to take care of everyone with the winter chills in his hospital. I have a problem of epidemic proportions, he told Aunt Maud. I need more blankets.
2: By mid-morning, there wasn't a blanket left.
0: By mid-afternoon, Millie and Molly were admitted to hospital with exhaustion and chills.
2: And by midnight, Aunt Maud had used the leftover balls of wool to finish two more warm blankets, one for Millie and one for Molly. The next morning, Aunt Maud was finally ready. It stopped snowing, and she went back to her vegetable garden.
5: Wow! That was a great story! Let's think about the story. Let's review!
6: All right, it's time for review and a short quiz. Find the answer. Aunt Maud's vegetable or fruit garden is very famous. Aunt Maud's vegetable or fruit garden is very famous. Oh, it's vegetable. Aunt Maud's vegetable garden is very famous. When Aunt Maud broke her leg, she started to knit or teach. When Aunt Maud broke her leg, she started to knit or teach. That's right, she started to knit. Excellent job, everyone!
5: I hope you had a great time with me. Let's get together again next time.

Today, Sesame Street is all about playground. Oh, the penguin must like the playground, too. What's your favorite part of the playground? The swings? What about the slide?

0: Who's here?
1: Huh? Hi. Hi. Welcome to Sesame Street.
2: Guess what? Chris is taking us to the playground.
0: You know, when I was a kid, I used to love going to the playground. It's fun and healthy, too.
3: The playground is healthy?
0: Oh, definitely, yeah. Playing outside, all that running around, plus you get to go down the slide.
1: Yeah, Elmo can't wait to go down the slide.
2: Yeah, me too. You know what? I'm going to climb up that ladder, and then I'm going to whoosh all the way down. Here we are.
3: And there are the slides.
1: Yeah.
0: Okay, everybody, have fun. Get lots of exercise. And remember, if you need me, I'm right here.
3: Thank you, Chris.
1: Yeah.
3: Okay, come on. Let's go slidey.
2: Yeah, all right. Yeah. Now, which slide do you want to go on first? The big one or the little one?
1: Elmo really likes to go on the little slide. It's really fun.
3: Okay, let's do it.
1: Yeah, let's do it.
3: All right. Here I go up the slide.
1: Go, Rudy. Go, Rudy. Go,
3: okay.
1: Go, Rudy.
3: Up, up, up. Wait, hold on. I like to count to three first. One, two, three. Whoosh! That was awesome!
1: Yeah. Oh, boy, oh, boy. You want to go next, Elmo?
4: Oh, sure. Thank you, Abby. Okay, here we go.
1: Up, up, up, up. Okay. One, two, three. Whoosh!
3: There's a penguin on the big slide.
2: Wow! Hey, hey, let's go down that slide.
3: Good idea.
1: That's okay. Why don't you go? Elmo's gonna stay by the little slide.
2: Why don't you want to come with us, Elmo?
3: Yeah.
5: Elmo's never been on the big slide before.
3: But Elmo, the big slide is so cool. It's bigger, so it got more whoosh.
2: More whoosh.
3: Yeah.
5: That sounds pretty cool.
1: Okay, sure. Elmo will give it a try.
3: Yeah. Let's do it.
1: Let's do it. Sure. Let's do it.
2: Okay, Elmo, watch this.
1: Okay, Elmo's watching.
2: See, Elmo? You go up the ladder, just like the little slide. Ready? Up. Up. Up.
6: That is, That is way up there.
2: One, two, three. Whoosh! Wow, that really was a great whoosh.
1: Great whoosh.
2: Okay, you want to try now, Elmo?
1: You know what? Maybe we let Rudy go before Elmo. You know, let your friends go before you.
3: Yeah.
1: It's the nice thing to do.
3: Up I go. Up. Here we go. One, two, three, whoosh! That was the best whoosh ever! Try it, Elmo.
1: Okay, Elmo will try. Sure.
2: Good.
1: Going up, going up, going up.
2: Go down the big slide if you don't want to.
1: Yeah, but that's the thing, Elmo does want to.
3: Well, wait, if you want to.

0: Then why don't you?
1: It's like Elmo has two different feelings right now.
0: Two feelings? At the same time?
2: What do you mean, Elmo?
1: Well, Elmo feels excited to go whoosh down the big slide, but Elmo also feels a little scared. Elmo's excited and scared at the same time.
2: I was scared to go down the big slide my first time, too.
0: Yeah, I was too.
1: Really, Penguin, too?
2: Well, it's okay to be scared, Elmo. You kind of have to wait till you feel ready to try again.
1: Elmo wonders how he can get ready.
0: Penguin? What are you doing?
2: Yeah. Belly breathing. That is a great idea, Penguin. And Elmo, what if you tried belly breathing to calm you down before the big slide? You know, and we'll all do it with you. Huh?
1: Yeah, let's try.
2: Okay, everybody put your hands on your belly.
0: Okay.
2: Right? And then you breathe in slowly through your nose.
0: Okay.
2: And then you breathe out through your mouth.
1: Hands on belly. Breathe in through the nose. Out through the mouth. Breathe in through the nose. Out through the mouth.
0: How do you feel now, Elmo?
1: Elmo feels calmer.
0: Oh, maybe you're ready for the big slide?
1: Mm-hmm. Maybe. Elmo will try. Thanks. Going up. Going up, going up, going up. Nope. Going down. No, I'm sorry. Elmo's still not ready.
0: Don't worry, Elmo. We'll think of something else you can do to get ready.
2: Yeah. Yeah. Let's think.
0: I got it. Huh? Okay, so at preschool, whenever we do something new, we sing a song to help us get ready.
1: That sounds good, Rudy. How does it go?

0: You're not coming down the ladder this time. Does that mean that you're ready?
1: Still not ready. Elmo thinks Elmo might never be ready for the big slide.
2: Yes, you will, Elmo. Don't give up.
3: Don't give up on what?
1: Oh, hi, Chris.
3: Hey.
1: Elmo really wants to whoosh down this big slide, but, you know, Elmo's a little scared.
2: And we tried belly breathing? That helped a little.
0: Yeah, and then singing helped a little bit more.
1: Yeah, a little, but Elmo's still not ready.
3: Oh, I am so sorry to hear that, buddy.
1: Thanks.
3: You know, when I was a kid, I was a little afraid of going down the big slide, too. Yeah, it's true. But you know what helped me get over that?
1: What?
3: My dad held my hand the first time I went down the big slide.
1: Really? Oh, that's nice. But Elmo's daddy's not here.
3: Well, true, but I am.
1: So, maybe Chris could hold Elmo's hand?
3: Of course, buddy.
1: Thank you, Chris. You know, Elmo feels better already.
3: Okay, great. Then you just let me know when you're ready, okay?
1: Okay. Oh, well, Elmo's not sure.
0: Maybe if you count to three?
1: One...

0: So how do you feel, buddy?
1: Elmo's not scared anymore. Elmo's ready to do it all by himself this time. Come on, everybody. Let's slide.
2: I wonder what if let's try.
1: Hi, Elmo's friends are playing at the playground.
3: My little sister Alice has never gone down a slide before, and she's feeling a little scared.
4: I want to do it, but I'm not quite ready.
3: What if Mom holds your hand the first time you go down?
4: That's a good idea.
3: Okay, let me know when you're ready.
4: I'm ready.
3: One, two, three.
4: That was fun. Thanks, Mom. I'm ready to do it by myself now.
1: A little help the first time you do something new.

0: The letter P. P is for playground. The playground is a great place to go with your friends and make new ones. There are lots of different things to do. Playgrounds are a good place to try new things, like learning how to swing all by yourself or climbing up high. 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I like to pretend the bridge is a pirate ship. There are so many ways to have fun at the playground.
1: Which one will you pick?
0: P is for playground. The letter P.
2: We made a room playground for Slimy!
3: Yay! Yeah, you see, there's a little swing and a little climby bar. Yeah.
4: And then there's a little slide.
2: Slimy wants to try the slide first.
5: Yeah.
2: Ready, Slimy?
5: Yeah!
3: Okay, count to three and then go away!

0: 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I'm Stella. My Nana and I just got home from the playground, and we love a snack. One of our favorite snacks is figs in a blanket, but there aren't any more figs on our fig tree. Can you help us, please?
1: Of course we can help you, because we are Monster Foodies! Okay, looks like we're getting off work early today, Chef Gonger, because look at this. Pigs in blankets. Ta-da!
2: Not pigs in a blanket. No, figs in a blanket.
1: Well, how we make figs in blanket?
2: Well, let's take a little looky-looky at the recipe. 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
1: Okay, we got that right here. Here we go. Yeah. We got the pigs, puff pastry, goat cheese, eggs, water, and honey.
2: Cookie?
1: Yeah.
2: Where the pigs on here? I already told you we need figs, not pigs.
1: Yeah, me was hoping you forgot about the figs.
2: Why?
1: Because me ate them.
2: Oh, Cookie! I suppose we better go and get some figs from the fig orchard. Come on, let's go!
1: Boy, oh boy, oh boy, oh boy. Here we are at the
3: Fig Orchard.
4: Hi, Cookie Monster and Gonger. Welcome to the Fig Orchard.
1: Hello, Farmer Chris. We need figs to make figs in a blanket. Can you help us, please?
4: Sure, I can help you.
5: Figs are a sweet and delicious type of fruit that grow on trees. Our fig trees grow from pieces cut from other fig trees. We plant each piece in a pot of soil, and a new tree grows from that piece.
4: Figs are ripe and ready to eat when they're slightly soft to the touch.
5: We pick the figs by hand. Those figs are then sent to grocery stores and fruit stands, where people can buy them for an anytime snack. Or they can be used in recipes for sauces, jams, or salads. They can even be dried and used to make things like cookies.
4: Here's some fresh figs to make figs in a blanket, Cookie and Gonger.
1: Aw, thank you, Farmer Chris. Figs.
3: Figs.
1: Figs.
3: Figs. Figs. We're going
1: home with figs. We've got fresh figs.
2: Yeah.
1: Now, me wonder how we make figs in a blanket.
2: Well, why don't we check the recipe?
1: Ooh, let's try.
2: First, we unroll the puff pastry dough and slice it into little triangles.
1: Oh, me no can wait. Slicey, slicey, slicey, slicey, slicey, slicey.
2: Now, spread the goat cheese on the triangles.
1: Okay, spreading the goat cheese.
2: Slice each fig in half.
1: Cowabunga!
2: Whoa! Then place one piece of fig on each triangle.
1: Okay, placing figs.
2: Oh, looking delicious. Now it's time to roll them up. This is how they become figs in a blanket. Then crack the egg. Add one tablespoon of water. And whisk. And now brush on the egg wash. Now, it's ready for the harvest!
1: Okay, figs in blanket done baking. Wow, this pastry really is puffy.
2: Yeah, finally, we need to drizzle them with honey.
1: Oh, yeah.
2: It's ready!
1: Order up!
2: Bye-bye, food!
1: Look at those figs fly!
2: Oh, Cookie Monster, my furry friend. I got this nice for you.
1: Oh, thank you, Gunner.
2: Yeah.
0: Thank you so much, Cookie Monster and Gonger, for the special snack after the playground. My Nana and I love these figs in a blanket. It's delicious.
6: You're welcome, Stella and Nana.

0: It does not. This cute, adorable monster,
1: me,
0: came all the way here to play on the playground, and it is closed.
2: Oh, it'll be okay, Grover. There are lots of ways to have fun outside without the playground.
0: How can I play without the playground? Play is right there in the name.
3: Looks like Tango's found her own way to play in the bushes.
2: I wonder if we can play in nature.
0: Playing in nature? Why did I not think of that?
3: Great question, Gabrielle. This is a job for
4: nature explorers.
3: You could be a nature explorer, too.
2: Yeah, come on, observe and look closely with us.
5: Binoculars.
3: Check.
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3: Check.
2: Nature explorers.
4: Ready.
0: Okay, I am ready to play with nature. Would you like to play freeze tag with me, little frog? Oh, you tagged me on my nose. I am frozen. You are very good at freeze tag, little shrub. Are you a professional?
2: Grover, that's not what we meant by playing with nature. Come on, Elmo. Maybe we can find ways to play in nature and show them to Grover.
3: Yeah.
2: See you later. Bye.
3: What should we play, Gabrielle? Oh, maybe Elmo should use the binoculars. Nope. There! Trees! Let's go through the tree maze. Oh, you too. No, this is trickier than Elmo thought.
2: Right behind you, Elmo.
3: All right. We made it.
2: Now that was fun. I have to draw this in my notebook.
3: Let's see what else we can find to play.
2: Ooh, maybe we can play something with these rocks. Uh-oh, Elmo, the floor is quicksand.
3: Oh.
2: Now when you play the game, floor is quicksand. You can't touch the ground or you'll get stuck in the sand. So we'll use these rocks to move around. Huh? Oh. That was a close one.
3: Oh, Elmo gets it. Let's play, Tango.
2: Looks like Tango's found another way to play. That log is like a balance beam. Way to go, Elmo.
3: We have to show Grover all the ways to play in nature. Grover, we're back.
0: Good game, little shrub. It was fun playing freeze tag.
3: Grover, we have something to show you.
2: Look at all the fun ways we found to play in nature.
0: Oh, I see. A game of tag with the trees? They must be very easy to catch.
3: No, Grover. Those trees are like a maze that we can run through.
0: Ah, of course. I knew that. And then you went to the moon and got moon rocks, and then you all went surfing on a giant surfboard?
2: No, we played the floor is quicksand using flat rocks, and then we used a log to balance on, like a balance beam.
0: Oh, I am so embarrassed. Wait a minute. Are you saying we can play all these things in nature?
3: Yeah! We did it!
2: We all found different ways we can play in nature!

0: Oh, I am so excited to try all of these ways to play in nature. Bye-bye.
1: Bye, Ryan.
2: See you later.
1: Good job, Nature Explorers.
3: And Greg, Nature Exploring.
1: Bye, Bye Explorers.
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1: Yeah, it was exciting. You know, at first, Elmo wasn't ready to go down the big slide, but Elmo's friends helped Elmo get ready.
5: And you didn't give up, Elmo. You kept on trying.

0: A Sound, written by Book H. Look at the almond. A small almond.
1: Look at the almond. A small almond.
0: Look at the apple. A big apple.
1: Look at the apple. A big apple.
0: Look at the ant. A small ant.
1: Look at the ant. A small ant.
0: Look at the alligator. A big alligator.
1: Look at the alligator. A big alligator.
0: Look at the ambulance. A small

0: Ambulance.
1: Look at the ambulance. A small ambulance.
0: Look at the airplane. A big airplane.
1: Look at the airplane. A big airplane. Phonics words.
0: Almond, apple, ant, alligator, ambulance, airplane.
1: Almond, apple, ant, alligator, ambulance, airplane.
2: Let's read it again.
0: Look at the almond. A small almond. Look at the apple. A big apple. Look at the ant. A small ant. Look at the alligator. A big alligator. Look at the ambulance. A small ambulance. Look at the airplane. A big airplane.
3: I hope you had a great time with me. Let's get together.

0: It's time for English on the Go. So we're going to look at Jordan's full clip where she talks to us about how in the past she followed online reviews religiously until something happened. She bought a skincare product based on it and the results were not nice at all. Let's find out what happened.
1: Just wanna ignite ya.
2: 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Go!
3: I used to follow online reviews religiously, but ever since I've learned that you can't always listen to reviews, I just do my own research. So, for many years, I would always listen to online reviews, I would watch review videos, I would read written reviews of products before I would buy them, or before I would try to test them out on myself. But when I was in high school and I got this skincare product that I had read so many reviews and everyone said that it was the best product ever, and when I tried it out, I had a really bad breakout. My skin was so bad that from then on I said, okay, I'm not just going to listen to people's reviews. I'm going to look at the ingredients in the products that I'm buying and make sure that they work for me and not necessarily

0: other people because other people's experiences may not be my experience with a product.
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2: Let's practice our pronunciation. Repeat after me, starting with religiously, religiously, religiously. Next and lastly, we have breakout, breakout, breakout. All right, let's take a look at Jordan's clip once again, but with English subtitles.
0: I used to follow online reviews religiously, but ever since I've learned that you can't always listen to reviews, I just do my own research. So, for many years, I would always listen to online reviews, I would watch review videos, I would read written reviews of products before I would buy them, or before I would try to test them out on myself. But when I was in high school and I got this skincare product that I had read so many reviews and everyone said that it was the best product ever. And when I tried it out, I had a really bad breakout. My skin was so bad that from then on I said, okay, I'm not just going to listen to people's reviews. I'm going to look at the ingredients in the product that I'm buying and make sure that they work for me and not necessarily for other people because other people's experiences may not be my experience with a product.
2: Ooh, that can be rough. I've heard of many cases of that happening, especially with skincare products. You usually just have to research the ingredients yourself.
1: 그렇군요. 저는 이런 스킨케어 제품 때문에 뭔가 피부 트러블을 겪어본 적은 없는데 있을 수 있을 것 같아요,
2: Of
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2: course, it happens often.
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2: Okay.
0: I used to follow online reviews religiously, but ever since I've learned that you can't always listen to reviews, I just do my own research. So, for many years, I would always listen to online reviews.
2: I used to follow online reviews religiously.
1: 네. I used to follow online reviews.
2: Religiously,
1: 네.
2: religiously.
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2: Yes, and this is a great example. I think it's a very common use of the word. I used to watch that show religiously.
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2: That's right. And we also use it for following sports. I used to follow baseball religiously.
1: 네, 한
2: Things like
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2: Two cents. But ever since I've learned that you can't always listen to reviews, I just do my own research.
1: 네, but ever since 뭐뭐 후에는 계속 이렇게 하고 있다라는 의미로 많이 쓰이는 표현입니다. 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
2: Yes,
1: 네.
2: realized,
1: 네.
2: kind of.
1: 알게 된 거예요. 그래서 that you can't always listen to reviews. 이 표현도 재밌어요. Review, 지금 여기, these are all written
2: Yeah,
1: reviews. You
2: they're
1: can't
2: all
1: really
2: written.
1: like listen to them.
2: Right, but in this case, when we say listen, we mean, I guess, take that advice.
1: Yeah, or believe.
2: Believe it,
1: 네.
2: right? I don't always listen to it, even though it's not something you physically hear, you believe it
1: 네.
2: or follow it.
1: 그래서 우리말로도 내말 들어, 내 말대로 해라는 것이 이제 listen to me 하면 listen to

and everyone said that it was the best product ever. And when I tried it out, I had a really bad breakout. My skin was so bad that from then on, I said, okay, I'm not just going to listen to people's reviews. I'm going to look at the ingredients in the products that I'm buying and make sure that they work for me and not necessarily for other

0: 네, 영어 문장 확인해 볼까요? 첫 번째로 이런 패턴을 봤었죠. 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He does his own laundry. 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
1: Repeat after me. He does his own laundry. One more time. He does his own laundry. Perfect. Let's take a look at the next example sentence.
0: 그 다음, 그들은 자신의 숙제를 직접 해야 해요. They should do their own homework. They should do their own homework. Own homework. 이렇게 연결되네요. Own homework. 발음 연습이요.
1: They should do their own homework. One more time. They should do their own homework. Perfect. Let's take a look at our next pattern.
0: 다음 패턴으로는 from then on I 이렇게 시작되는 건데 그때부터 저는 그래서 첫 번째 문장은 그때부터 저는 죄책감이 들었습니다. 그 전에는 안 그랬다가 딱 어떤 뭐 말을 듣거나 어떤 일이 발생했을 때 from then on I felt guilty 하시면 됩니다. 큰 소리로 읽어주세요.
1: From then on I felt guilty. From then on I felt guilty. Great. Let's take a look at our last example sentence.
0: 네, 마지막 문장은 그때부터 저는 그걸 즐기기 시작했어요. From then on, 그 전까지는 아니었다가 From then on, I started enjoying it. From then on, I started enjoying it. 발음 연습이요.
1: From then on, I started enjoying it. One last time. From then on, I started enjoying it. Perfect. How about we take a look at the clip for the last time with both English and Korean subtitles.
2: I used to follow online reviews religiously, but ever since I've learned that you can't always listen to reviews, I just do my own research. So, for many years, I would always listen to online reviews, I would watch review videos, I would read written reviews of products before I would buy them, or before I would try to test them out on myself. But when I was in high school and I got this skincare product that I had read so many reviews and everyone said that it was the best product ever, and when I tried it out, I had a really bad breakout. My skin was so bad that from then on I said, okay, I'm not just going to listen to people's reviews. I'm going to look at the ingredients in the product that I'm buying and make sure that they work for me and not necessarily for other people because other people's experiences may not be my experience with a product.
0: 네, 오늘의 알쏭달쏭 영어 표현 한마디 소개하겠습니다.
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1: Where did you hear that kind of stuff? Where did you hear that kind of stuff?
0: 보통 우리말도 마찬가지지만 영어로 이런 표현을 쓸 때는 근거가 없거나 mm-hmm. 아니면 사실이 아닐 때
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1: It's not true or it just sounds unbelievable. Like, mm-hmm. Where did you hear that kind of stuff?
0: 네,
1: you know that's not real.
0: Exactly. Where did you hear that kind of stuff? 하시면 되는데요. 한 번만 더 읽어주세요.
1: Where did you hear that kind of stuff?

both legs. Good. Now, if anyone tries to throw you off during this pose, well, tell them to stay back. I'll say that one more time. So if anyone tries to throw you off during this pose, well, tell them to stay back. Good. Now, keep your top leg parallel to the floor. You can lift your arm and make your two arms one straight line. I'll say that one more time. So keep your top leg parallel to the floor, and you can lift your arm and maybe your two arms into one straight line. Good. Now try the pose on the other side. So go on the other side. Stay away from too much sugar, salty food, okay? I'll say that one more time. So try the pose on the other side. So, doop, up, and stay away from too much salty food, okay? Yay, that was it. That was half pose. You guys did so great.

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So when you're talking about a meeting, you know, we had a late start with a meeting. We had a late start with a conference. 그러니까 이 시간에 시작했어야 되는데 좀 늦은 거죠. To have a late start. Okay, let's look at our next one. Job market. 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So, the job market is terrible these days. The job market is terrible these days. 자, 요즘 취업 시장이 어렵다. 네, 다 동의하죠. 정말 정말 우리 젊은 이렇게 그 학생들이나 아니면은 젊은 친구들이 정말 요새 취업하기가 어렵다고 하는데 I'm sure you know with hard work you can find something. The job market is great these days. 뭐 좋은 상황이면은 great 할 수도 있고요. All right. Recent graduates are struggling in the job market. 좀 비슷한 의미인데. Recent graduates are struggling in the job market. 최근 졸업생, recent graduates, 기억나시죠? 취업 시장에 고전하고 있다. They're having a hard time. They're struggling. They're having a hard time. It's difficult. 또 비슷한 뜻입니다. So recent graduates are struggling in the job market. So we have to support our recent graduates. I'm here to help you. All right, so let's move on to shadowing. It's time for shadowing. All right, guys, are you guys ready to sound like a native speaker? 자, 한번 try it with me. All right, let's begin. I had a late start in the job market. I transferred universities during my junior year and was a double major. So I graduated a year later than everyone else. 조금 길죠? But you can do it. Let's do it one more time. I had a late start in the job market. I transferred universities during my junior year and was a double major. So I graduated a year later than everyone else. All righty, good job. All right, let's test your knowledge. All right, let's see how much you remember from the main answer. 저는 취업 시장에서 늦게 출발했습니다. Excellent job, everyone! So our two key phrases for today is to have a late start, and you can also say to have an early start. And there's nothing wrong with that. Sometimes, you know, like you can't always be on time, okay? And then, of course, the job market. 그래서 요새는, actually these days, it's very hard to find a job, so the job market is not very good. But don't give up. 네, 희망을 잊지 말고요. Keep on trying because you will find that job. And if you get your foot in the door, as we learned before, you will definitely succeed. All right, thank you so much for tuning in today. I will be back for some more job interview questions. Meanwhile, take good care and don't give up. Okay, bye-bye, everyone.

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So I started out 여기부터 시작했어요. 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From a secretary to a top lawyer. 자, I worked my way up from a secretary to a top lawyer. 저는 비서에서 일류 변호사로 승진했습니다. 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From a secretary, 어디부터 시작해서? To a top lawyer. All right, next one. She worked her way up from a small retail business to a global empire. She worked her way up from a small retail business to a global empire. 자, 그녀는 작은 소매업에서 세계적인 기업으로 발돋움했습니다. All right, so start here and then you end up here. Right, so that's the whole meaning behind this expression. She worked her way up from 여기서 시작하고 and then ended up there. Great expression. Now let's move on to shadowing. All right, guys, it's time for shadowing. All right, are you guys ready? All right, we're gonna do a little practice. And remember, get into the rhythm. Okay, of the whole sentence. All right, let's start. I was in charge of the warehouse inventory. I started out as a truck driver. Then I worked my way up to become the inventory manager. Inventory manager. 네, 사실 inventory manager 어렵죠? Inventory manager 이렇게 하시면 돼요. All right, let's do that one more time. I was in charge of the warehouse inventory. I started out as a truck driver. Then I worked my way up to become the inventory manager. Ah, inventory manager. Okay, all right. Let's take a little quiz, everyone. Let's do it. 저는 창고 재고를 담당했습니다. 저는 트럭 운전사로 일을 시작했습니다. 그리고 나서 저는 열심히 일해서 재고 관리인이 됐습니다. Excellent job, everyone. So we learned some really great expressions because 우리가 누구보다 어느 사람이든 we have to start somewhere. So you start out as 저는 여기서 시작을 했는데 중요한 거는 이렇게까지 올라갔다. I worked my way up to something. So these are really great expressions that you can use in a job interview to describe basically your work experience. I started out as a reporter, my own story at EBS Radio, and I worked my way up to 슬기로운 출근 영어. All right, bravo. Good job, Kristen. Okay, thank you so much for joining me today. And of course, be back for another great answer for an English interview. Meanwhile, take care. See you soon. Bye-bye.

Now slowly start to reach forward by crawling out with your hands. I'll say that one more time. So slowly start to reach forward by crawling out with your hands. Good. Now don't try to put your head on the floor. Don't. Try to push your stomach forward instead. I'll say that one more time. So don't try to put your head on the floor instead. Well, try to push your stomach forward instead. Yeah? Good. From here, try pointing and flexing your feet. I'll say that one more time. So from here, try pointing and flexing your feet. Good. Now, this is for all the savory food you had late last night. You can't fool me. I'll say it one more time. Now, this is for all the savory food you had late last night. You can't fool me. Good. That was it. This is just the equal angle pose.

0: It's time for English on the Go, so we're going to take a look at Sarah's full clip where she talks to us about the types of products she likes to buy and also the products that she frequently looks at reviews for, like kitchen appliances. Let's find out what else she likes to look at reviews for. Just one ignite
1: ya. Are you ready? Go!
2: I don't know what people did before online reviews, because whenever I buy something big or important, like maybe a new computer or an expensive kitchen appliance or something, I always check out online reviews, because sometimes, you know, people who make the products like to say that the products do things that they maybe don't do, or maybe they break easier than you thought. And also these days, there's a lot of apps in Korea as well where people can upload photos of what they've been delivered. And so I really like that, because sometimes the picture looks a lot nicer than the actual product is. So I really think it's important to check online reviews before you buy anything, just so you don't get scammed or misled or anything like that. But yeah, I really don't know what people did before online reviews. I guess maybe just ask friends or something like that. Maybe.
3: 네, 오늘의 핵심 어휘 보겠습니다. 자, 첫 번째로 appliance라는 단어가 나오는데요. 기기를 말합니다. 기기, appliance 앞에는 뭐 kitchen appliance라든지 아니면 다른 무슨 무슨 appliance 이런 형태로 다른 명사들이 많이 옵니다. 그 다음으로 scam 나오는데요. 사기, 그 다음으로 mislead.

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1: Let's practice our pronunciation. Repeat after me, starting with appliance. Appliance. Appliance. Next we have scam. Scam. Scam. Lastly we have mislead. Mislead. Mislead. Perfect. How about we take a look at Sarah's clip once again, but with the English subtitles?
2: I don't know what people did before online reviews, because whenever I buy something big or important, like maybe a new computer or expensive kitchen appliance or something, I always check out online reviews, because sometimes, you know, people who make the products like to say that the products do things that they maybe don't do, or maybe they break easier than you thought. And also these days, a lot of like, there's a lot of apps in Korea as well where people can upload photos of what they've been delivered. And so I really like that, because sometimes the picture looks a lot nicer than the actual product is. So I really think it's important to check online reviews before you buy anything, just so you don't get scammed or misled or anything like that. But yeah, I really don't know what people did before online reviews. I guess maybe just ask friends or something like that. Maybe.
1: This is true. I also rely on online reviews for electronic things, mm-hmm. especially kitchen appliances. 네. I need to know if that blender is going to be able to make my almond butter properly.
0: 네. 전자제품 특히 그렇죠. 내가 선생님 같은 경우에는 아몬드 버터 만들 yeah. 때 이게 정말로 강력하게 돌아갈
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1: 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Almond butter for days.
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1: Sounds great.
2: I don't know what people did before online reviews, because whenever I buy something big or important, like maybe a new computer or expensive kitchen appliance or something.
1: I don't know what people did before online reviews, because whenever I buy something big or important.
0: I don't know what people did before online reviews. 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
1: yes.
0: now?
1: What should we do now?
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1: yeah.
0: buy.
1: How did they buy products?
0: 그래서
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1: 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When you make a big purchase, it means you're buying something expensive.
0: Exactly.
1: Even if it's very tiny, it could be an expensive piece of jewelry. Anything.
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1: 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She says, like maybe a new computer or an expensive kitchen appliance or something.
0: Like maybe a new computer. 여기서 maybe는 예를 들어서라는 의미로 쓰였고요.
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1: 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I like cooking, so I know them all.
0: Yeah.
1: Let's look at the next part.
2: I always check out online reviews because sometimes, you know, people who make the products like to say that the products do things that they maybe don't do or maybe they break

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0: being
1: you're being misled.
0: 인 거예요.
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0: 정보를
1: it did something but it doesn't.
0: 네, 접하지 않도록 말이에요.
1: Mm-hmm. Let's look at the last part.
2: But yeah, I really don't know what people did before online reviews. I guess maybe just ask friends or something like that. Maybe.
1: But yeah, I really don't know what people did before online reviews.
0: But yeah, 뭔가 이야기 정리하면서 mm-hmm. 아무튼 I really don't know what people did before online reviews. 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What people did in order to find the right product for themselves.
1: Perfect.
0: 네, okay.
1: So lastly, she says what she thinks they did, which is I guess maybe just ask friends or something like that. Maybe.
0: 그러니까 지금 잘 몰라서 maybe를 두 번이나 넣고 있어요.
1: Yeah.
0: 게다가 I guess까지.
1: I guess, maybe.
0: 어쩌면 아마도 maybe. 이런 건데. I guess just maybe ask friends or something like that. 뭐 mm-hmm. 친구들한테 물어보거나 뭐 그랬겠죠? Maybe.
1: maybe.
0: 마지막 maybe는 진짜 잘 모르겠다는 이야기죠.
1: Yeah, she doesn't know. Maybe.
0: Yeah.
1: I don't know. Perfect. How about we take a look at our clip once again?
2: I don't know what people did before online reviews because whenever I buy something big, or important, like maybe a new computer or an expensive kitchen appliance or something, I always check out online reviews because sometimes, you know, people who make the products like to say that the products do things that they maybe don't do, or maybe they break easier than you thought. And also these days, there's a lot of apps in Korea as well where people can upload photos of what they've been delivered. And so I really like that because sometimes the picture looks a lot nicer than the actual product is. So I really think it's important to check online reviews before you buy anything. Just so you don't get scammed or misled or anything like that. But yeah, I really don't know what people did before online reviews. I guess maybe just ask friends or something like that. Maybe.
0: 네, 이번에는 오늘의 핵심 패턴으로 복습을 조금 해볼게요. 첫 번째로 look a lot. 여기 본문에서는 nicer가 나왔는데요. 어떤 형용사를 쓴 다음에 비교급, than 하면은 뭐뭐보다 훨씬 더 뭐뭐해 보이다. 두 번째 패턴은 just so one does not, just so someone does not 하면은 뭐뭐하지 않도록이라는 의미로 쓰입니다. 이 두 가지 패턴 이용해서 만들어 볼 문장의 우리말부터 먼저 보여드리겠습니다.

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1: Repeat after me. Outside looks a lot hotter than inside. One more time. Outside looks a lot hotter than inside. Perfect. 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
1: Your friend looks a lot older than you. One more time. Your friend looks a lot older than you. Let's take a look at our next pattern.
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1: Let's sit down just so we don't get tired later. Let's sit down just so we don't get tired later. Perfect. Let's take a look at our last example sentence.
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1: Just so she doesn't trip, I moved the cord. One last time. Just so she doesn't trip, I moved the cord. Perfect. Let's take a look at the clip for the last time with both English and Korean subtitles.
2: I don't know what people did before online reviews, because whenever I buy something big or important, like maybe a new computer or an expensive kitchen appliance or something, I always check out online reviews because sometimes, you know, the people who make the products like to say that the products do things that they maybe don't do, or maybe they break easier than you thought. And also these days, there's a lot of apps in Korea as well where people can upload photos of what they've been delivered. And so I really like that because sometimes the picture looks a lot nicer than the actual product is. So I really think it's important to check online reviews before you buy anything, just so you don't get scammed or misled or anything like that. But yeah, I really don't know what people did before online reviews. I guess maybe just ask friends or something like that. Maybe.
1: Maybe.
0: 네.
1: Maybe.
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1: Of course, we use it a lot. And in English it would be I highly recommend this to everyone.
0: 네. I highly recommend this to everyone. 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
1: I highly recommend this to anyone who wants to make almond butter. Like okay. that.
0: The blender.
1: The blender.
0: All right.
1: Perfect. Let's move on to In the Social World.

and welcome to Yongo Storytime. I'm Kristen Cho. So, we are starting a new book. Do you want to see what it is? It is Mission Mega Meteorite. Okay, 자, 또 어떤, what adventure are we going to have? Very curious. All right, before we begin the story, let's look at our three vocabulary words for today. So the first one is meteorite. Meteorite. It's in our title. 자, 운석이에요. It comes from space. Okay. The second word is questionnaire. Questionnaire. 자, 설문지인데요. 여기 보면은 단어에 question이 보이죠? Right? So there are many questions in a questionnaire. And the third one is distress signal. Distress signal. Oh, oh, something's going on. 자, 조난 신호. Okay, there's a problem. Distress signal. All right, let's see how those three vocabulary words are used in our story. All righty, mega meteorite. 벌써 딱 느낌이 문제가 생기네요. There's a problem.

0: All right, let's begin reading. The Science Museum. It's early in the morning. We are very lucky to have the whole museum to ourselves for the first hour. Don't let me or Mrs. Button down.
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0: The Ultra Science Experience.
4: Ugh, this is going to be ultra boring.
5: But they've got a huge meteorite with something inside it.
0: Okay, 자, 우리 시노의 학교에서 과학 박물관을 이제 방문을 하고 있는데요. How does Toby feel? 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
6: This is going to be ultra boring.
0: 자, boring, 지루하다. 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
6: But they've got a huge meteorite with something inside it.
0: And here comes our first vocabulary word, meteorite. 네, 운석인데 아주 엄청나게 큰 그 운석이 있는데 시노이는 그거를 보고 싶은 거예요. So, let's continue reading.
6: I'll do a quick head count. One, two, three.
3: Oh, I need the toilet.
4: Well, I've left one of my shoes on the bus.
3: Is there a gift shop?
6: Okay, everyone, stay in your pairs and meet back at the entrance in an hour.
1: And don't touch anything you're not supposed to touch.
4: Oh, let's find the cafe. I'm starving. Ugh, I can't believe we've got a questionnaire to do.
6: I know where I'm going.
0: The mega meteorite.
4: Wow, look at it. It was formed in space 4 billion years ago. It is quite mega. What do you think is inside?
5: Don't know.
4: Why hasn't someone smashed it open? It's so tough, nothing can break or cut into it.
0: What is inside?
6: No one knows.
4: Is it supposed to be glowing?
0: 네, 토비와 시노이는 운석을 보러 갔죠. 그리고 여기에서 I can't believe we've got a questionnaire to do. 자, 우리 두 번째 단어가 나오는데 questionnaire, 설문지죠. 그래서 설문지도 해야 돼. 네, 이렇게 말을 하는데 자, mega meteorite, 우리 시노이는 빨리 거기를 가고 싶어 해요. 그래서 딱 갔는데 와, 진짜 크고 그 다음에 얼마나 오래됐는지 여기에서 알 수가 있어요. 4 billion years ago. 40억 년. 와, 진짜 상상도 못하네요. 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
6: It's so tough, nothing can break or cut into it.
0: 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What's going on?

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All right. What exactly do we have here? Oh, a nice pot. That's great, guys. And what about this? Do you have these? You need to go get all

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0: is my little brother George. This is Mummy Pig. And this is Daddy Pig. Peppa Pig. Getting ready for the wedding.
1: Mr. Bull and Mrs. Cow are getting married, but they have no cake, no dress, and no rings, and the wedding is tomorrow!
2: Okay, let's keep calm and just search for wedding planner. Click here.
3: Congratulations! Wedding, is it?
4: Yes, they need a cake, a dress, and wedding rings.
2: And it's tomorrow!
3: Who is the bridesmaid?
0: It's me!
3: Okay, Peppa, it's your job to help me do this right. First things first, what kind of cake do you like?
2: Ooh! Oh.
3: Mummy Pig, just get everyone baking.
5: Yes, Miss Rabbit!
3: You two, come with me and Peppa.
1: This is the shopping centre.
3: Shoes, clothes, wedding rings.
6: Ah, hello! Can I help you?
3: Yes. We would like to buy some rings, please.
6: I've got some lovely pineapple rings here.
4: Very tasty.

0: they're getting married.
1: I see. Well, this ring is good for a lot of things. It's rubber, and you blow it up like this.
2: That's for swimming. They want rings for fingers.
1: Well, why didn't you say so? I've got a very special ring for fingers here. Made from pure frozen jelly.
3: Ooh, it's very cold.
1: Yes, it needs to be cold, or it melts.
3: Great, but do you have any rings made of metal?
1: Well, if that's what you want.
3: Oh, it's perfect.
0: Is that a precious stone?
1: It's toffee, but it can be a stone if you like.
4: Daddy Pig and George are at home, making chocolate cake.
5: Yes, if you make the carrot cake, Mr. Rabbit, that would be lovely.
4: Miss Rabbit is taking Peppa and Mrs. Cow to the dressmakers.
6: Hello, we need a wedding dress for tomorrow.
7: Oh, that's wonderful. Put the kettle on!
5: So, what sort of dress would you like? We've got big and bunchy, small and slippy, or a big tent thing?
3: Ooh, that's the one for me.
7: Well, it's important you feel comfy on your special day. Okay, what color do you like?
3: I love yellow.
7: The top one or the bottom one?
3: That one.
2: Is that enough to make a dress?
7: This is just a scrap to cut up and play with.
2: Oh.
7: This is the dress cloth.
2: Wow.
7: Now we just need to measure you. Cut the cloth and sew it up. There. Try it on. Now, what happened to that tee?
2: Oh,
7: that's nice.
3: Merci.
2: You look beautiful.
7: Now take it off and you can take it home.
2: Those are big scissors.
7: Yes, dressmaking shears. They're not for children. But we can cut something together if you like.
2: Yes, please.
8: Here's a tee.
7: Whoops. One last cut.
6: Right, rings and dress sorted. Where's the cake?
5: You can choose. Carrot, banana, fruit or chocolate.
3: Oh, I cannot decide.
6: You don't have to. Just stack and add icing. Two tiny people on top. And that's what a wedding cake looks like.
2: Hooray!
6: Want to see the tiny people, George? There! Put a cake box on top and we're ready for the big day. Now we can all sit down and relax.
3: Oh! Quelle journée!
4: Everything is finally ready. Tomorrow is Mr. Bull and Mrs. Cow's wedding day.

0: ready to race all day and all night.
1: Believe it! My supersonic speed will keep me in the lead.
2: It's nearly dawn. Racers to the race. It's a two-lap race at a high-speed pace. Let's get this party started.
1: Nine by two. Two rays and away.
0: 12 by two. Super duper.
1: Five rays? I can't ride five rays, but I can go on three.
3: You can, but the one-way track is actually shorter.
1: One ray? No way! Three rays are greater than one. Six by three. Three rays and away!
0: Righto. Which track?
4: You can take the three rays.

0: the One Ray 24, the One Ray actually looks shorter.
1: Thanks for the tip-off. 24 by 1. And woohoo!
2: Three by six!
3: Woohoo!
1: Four by six!
2: Better get my skates on!

0: now.
1: Don't give up. You're not out of the race yet. 6x4. Such fun.
2: H rays. I can't make an 8-tall rectangle, but I can write 3 rays.
1: 4x3.
3: 3x8. That's a big jump, but I could give it a try.
1: Oh! I'm going to make it! I'm going to make it! I'm not going to make it.
4: Whoever finishes lap 1 first gets a special power-up for lap 2! Hurry up, here they come!
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6: 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Oh, I can't ride a 6 ray.
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7: And he's back in the race. 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
1: I'll have to take the jump. 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
1: 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Duper.
4: Here they come. 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I suppose they finish.
1: But 24 takes it by a block. Oh, that was fun. Same time tomorrow.
9: Oh, count on it, champ.